do what they told you. Now you do what they told you. Now you do what they told you. Now you do what they told you.

0: 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Okay, but here's another one I could screw up.
1: What is it?
0: Am I gonna do this by myself?
1: Do it by yourself.
0: Okay, well, I think I'll try it in a different key. I'll try it in the normal key.
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0: Hey, what's up?
1: Hi. I'm Sierra. How are you?
0: Rob, nice to meet you.
2: Hey, boy!
0: You want to go inside?

0: My microphone needs Viagra.
1: Yeah.
0: I'm more excited than that, believe me.

0: it's hard to tell. All together on the count of three. One, two, three. Awesome, awesome. With all the trouble in the world right now, we need some unity. We need some unification. The thing that can bring us all together, no matter where in the world, is music. It's the international language, and we are gonna play the rock and roll national anthem.
1: Teléfono directo en cabina 311-210-5955. Aztlán Radio FM, la voz de nuestro origen.
2: Son las 4:07.